0: 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I could have swore I had a fiver in the
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wind. When the crowd say bow, selector. Rewind. When the crowd say bow, selector. Rewind. When the crowd say bow, selector. Rewind. When the crowd say bow, bow, bow. Rewind. When the crowd say bow, selector. Rewind. When the crowd say bow, selector. 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When the crowd say bow, selector. 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